0: just about 38 hours.
1: Overseas, five Australians and a New Zealander who are on board a hantavirus-hit cruise ship are preparing to travel to Western Australia. Their repatriation flight has been delayed, with the group to stay in the Netherlands for 48 hours. They will be held in a COVID-era quarantine facility once they arrive in Perth later this week. And New South Wales drivers will soon be able to opt in to receive a text message when their registration expires. More than 50,000 motorists were fined for driving unregistered and uninsured last year. Dumped Manly coach Anthony Seibold says he is pleased to see the Sea Eagles doing well under interim coach Kieran Foran. He says he was surprised the move was made so early in the season, but says in some ways he is pleased it wasn't a drawn-out saga.
2: I do have to say this, like, rather than a long, slow death, I actually respect that it was a quick kill in many respects, because it is really difficult for you to be in the gun for so long. So.
1: A coaching change in the AFL this morning, with Blues coach Michael Voss resigning from his role. The Blues have only one win so far this season. That's the latest news update from the Capital Radio newsroom. I'm James Wybrow.
3: Continuing with XLFM local news, I'm Caitlin Lewis. Concerns have been raised about potential impacts on fish spawning in Lake Eucombene following reports of discoloured water. About regional, reports that discoloured water entered the lake from the Tantangra transfer tunnel, and that authorities say there's no evidence algae-affected water was transferred during a recent bloom. A Canberra resident raised the alarm about the algae after noticing unusual water conditions at the upper reaches of the lake. Member for Monaro, Steve Wan, has welcomed four new probationary constables to the Monaro Police District. Two will start in Queanbeyan, while the others will start in Coomer, with all four being local members going back to their communities. Mr. Wan says it's all a part of a new program by the state government.
4: It's a special program that we put in place to be a cop in your hometown. And so I was really thrilled to see the four new recruits that we had when I went last Monday to the Queanbeyan Police Station. One was from Jindabyne, one was from Coomer. They were heading off to the Coomer Station for their year of probationary work.
3: And the closing date for expressions of interest to apply for the Boko Rock Community Enhancement Fund Committee has been extended. Locals looking to apply for a community membership position on the funding committee can now file an expression of interest until tomorrow, May 13. Committee members meet twice a year to determine the outcome of funding applications submitted to the Boko Rock Fund. More information on how to submit an expression of interest can be found on Council's website.
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3: The Canberra Raiders have fallen short in a seesawing game against the Panthers on Sunday afternoon. Both sides were perfect in the first half, but it was the Panthers who pulled away with two back-to-back tries in the second to win 30-18. Raiders coach Ricky Stewart praised the side for a tough couple of weeks.
6: Four games in 18 days. They've been remarkable, our players and my staff and players, the way they've got up after those last week and then again this week after four games in the 18 days have been incredible.
3: That's the latest XLFM local news. 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I'm Caitlin Lewis.
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7: Weather-wise, chance of showers with patches of fog throughout this evening. Tomorrow, foggy morning, cloudy, isolated showers. On Thursday, we're looking at similar conditions. And on Friday, to round out your working week, partly cloudy after some morning fog and a late shower possible. Coomer dropping to 4 tonight, top of 16 tomorrow. Jindabyne high tomorrow 15 after a night's low of 4. While in Canberra, temps climbing to 18 after a minimum of 5. 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

forever classic, XLFM 96.1. It's a 30-minute music marathon on your Tuesday morning. Obviously, in life, we have best friends and we can't pick what they do for as a career. But Paul Young, his best mate, happens to be the lead singer of Spandau Ballet, Tony Hadley. Paul Young, he plays now with Every Time You Go Away on Forever Classic, XLFM.

96.1, Forever Classic, XLFM. It's a part of a 30-minute music marathon for your Tuesday morning. It's Jeff taking you through it. Bit of Akadaka on the way, You Shook Me All Night Long, and Madonna Up in a Tick for Crazy With You. But we've all had crazy nights on holidays, and Murray Head, he's no different. He's telling us about one crazy night he had in Bangkok on Forever Classic, XLFM.

0: It's Madonna, She's Crazy For You on Forever Classic XLFM, part of a 30-minute music marathon which is wrapped up for your 10 o'clock hour. Let's take a look at the weather. Chance of a shower with patches of fog throughout this evening. Cooma dropping to 4 tonight, top of 16 tomorrow. Jindabyne high tomorrow of 15 after a nightfall of 4. While in Canberra, they've got temps climbing to 18 after a low this evening of 5. 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
2: It's time to see the big movies on the big screen in digital projection and Dolby surround sound at the Jindabyne Cinema. 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

0: 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But before we do that, we've got to look at the Capital Radio newsroom. And then above that next 30-minute music marathon is Johnny Farnham. 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
7: From the Capital Radio Newsroom, I'm James Wybrow. New South Wales police are promising to implement tougher penalties for multiple criminal offences linked to gang violence across Sydney. Recruiting children to commit serious crimes, firebombings and the use of so-called kill cars would attract more serious penalties or new offences under the state government plan. Police Minister Yasmin Catley says the reforms are about sending a clear message.
8: We do not want to see this sort of violence on our streets. We do not want firebombing, shootings, kidnappings and kill cars becoming normal in New South Wales. And the New South Wales police are doing extraordinary work in making those arrests in every occasion.
7: In other news, the opposition claims changes to property taxes in tonight's federal budget will divide Australians. The government is widely expected to rein in the capital gains tax discount and limit negative gearing to new properties. Labor claims this will help make the housing market more accessible for young people. But Shadow Treasurer Tim Wilson argues the government has been forced to hike taxes because of poor financial management.
9: Every time this government runs out of money, they come after the hip pockets of Australians. Every time this government gets caught in a political bind, their only solution is to divide Australians. And that's clearly what we're seeing in the budget today.
7: Meanwhile, pressure is mounting on the Prime Minister to take stronger action against Labor Minister Annika Wells. The Communication and Sports Minister has repaid $10,000 and apologised after the Independent Expenses Authority found she'd breached regulations on four separate trips. But Coalition Senator James McGrath says there are still unanswered questions and more needs to be done.
10: She should step down, and if she does,

0: where he was doused with petrol and set alight. He's fighting for his life in Sydney Hospital. Penrith star Nathan Cleary says he's in no rush to make a decision about whether he will test the market at the end of the year. The informed playmaker insisting he doesn't even want to be thinking about contracts heading into the hectic Origin period. In the AFL, Carlton coach Michael Voss has resigned from the AFL club as the Blues search for just their second win of the season. And in the English Premier League, Tottenham and Leeds have played out a 1-1 draw. That's the latest news update from the Capital Radio newsroom. I'm James Wybrow.
1: Continuing with XLFM local news, I'm Caitlin Lewis. The Monaro Police District has put a warning out about a man wanted regarding domestic violence-related offences. Gareth Turnbull is described as being of Caucasian appearance, 175 centimetres tall, medium built, with red or ginger hair and blue eyes. It's believed Turnbull frequents the Cooma area. Anyone with knowledge of his whereabouts is being urged to contact Crime Stoppers on 1800 333 000. Four new probationary constables have begun their time in the Monaro Police District after graduating earlier this month. Two will start their work in Cooma and two will start in Queanbeyan. They're part of Class 368, the largest graduating class in 13 years. Member for Monaro, Steve Wan, says it's been a successful program.
2: They were all mature. They'd all done other jobs first. They were coming into the force with plenty of life experience, families, and sort of people that bring experience to the positions, but also likely to stay here for the long term. So I think that's been a really successful program. The superintendent here is telling me that he's really pleased with the numbers of recruits that are coming through at the moment.
1: And Snowy Monaro Council is holding free information sessions this month to help connect older residents, their families and their carers with support services in the region. There will be a session in Cooma and Bombala on May 19 and Jindabyne and Berridale on May 20. More information can be found on Council's website.
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1: The Jindy Bushpeaks didn't get the win over Bungendore over the weekend, falling short by 30 points. The Pigs scored 5 tries and 2 conversions to end the match on 29 points, while the Mudchooks ended with 9 tries and 7 conversions for 59 points. And the Southern Cats women sadly didn't come away winners on Saturday morning, going down by 44 points in Canberra. The away side weren't accurate in front of goals, finishing the match with 1-10-16 to the Adfa Rams 8-12-60. The loss puts the Cats at 6th place on the competition ladder. That's the latest XLFM local news. 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I'm Caitlin Lewis.
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4: Chance of showers with patches of fog throughout this evening. Tomorrow, foggy morning, cloudy, isolated showers. On Thursday, we're looking at similar conditions. And on Friday, to round out your working week, partly cloudy after some morning fog and a late shower possible. Cooma dropping to 4 tonight, top of 16 tomorrow. Jindabyne high tomorrow 15 after a night's low of 4. While in Canberra, temps climbing to 18 after a minimum of 5.
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Isn't it wild that Kim Wilde actually wrote a song about kids in America when she's British? 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

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It's a 30-minute music marathon on your Tuesday. Wouldn't it be cool if we could turn back time? 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Yep.

0: It's another 30-minute music marathon, all wrapped up for your 11 o'clock hour with Clem Fisher, Love Changes Everything, on Forever Classic, XLFM. Let's take a look at the weather. Chance of showers with patches of fog throughout this evening. Cooma dropping to 4 tonight, top of 16 tomorrow. Jindabyne, high tomorrow of 15 after a night's low of 4. While in Canberra, temps there climbing to 18 after a night's low this evening of 5. It's the former Cougar, John Mellencamp. He's on his way next. 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
10: From the Capital Radio Newsroom, I'm James Wybrow. An Australian soldier has died during army training at Jervis Bay Airfield. One other defence member was injured in the incident, which occurred during a parachuting course. Australian Army Special Operations Commander Major General Garth Goldwill will speak about the incident later this hour. In other news, the federal government says its latest budget will focus on five key areas which will likely see Labor lose some political skin. The capital gains tax discount will be reined in, which could hurt property investors and discourage business investment. Negative gearing deductions will also be restricted in a bid to lift housing supply for first home buyers. Treasurer Jim Chalmers said his budget will be ambitious and responsible to deal with global challenges.
11: There are five major packages in tonight's budget: a fuel security package, a package focused on the cost of living and housing, a productivity package, a tax reform package, and also a savings package as well, in the face of more than the usual amount of global economic uncertainty.
10: Two men have been charged over arson attacks on two Sydney childcare centres. A strike force has been investigating suspicious fires at centres in Tarramurra and Castle Hill in July last year. No one was injured in the incidents. Experts are warning we are going backwards in our battle against cyber criminals. The latest hack report from CyberCX shows a third of security assessment conducted last year uncovered at least one severe finding. Report author Liam O'Shaughnessy says AI brings its own challenges.
12: We already know the things that we need to do to manage vulnerabilities,
3: But as businesses, we need to be able to do it faster. We need to be able to transform our systems. And we also need to do it at a time when the rest of the organisation is being transformed itself by AI.
10: Overseas, police in Thailand say they've arrested 9 people accused of trying to sell 250 kilograms of smuggled African ivory. Police say items including cut tusks and prayer beads were being sold on Facebook. And a suite of reforms is being introduced by the New South Wales state government in a bid to reduce gang violence. Those found guilty of offences, including torching vehicles used in serious crimes and recruiting children.

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1: Continuing with XLFM local news, I'm Caitlin Lewis. A Canberra resident has raised the alarm over unusual water conditions in Lake Eucombeen after reports of discoloured water entering the lake from the Tantangra transfer tunnel. The discoloured water spotting has led to concerns about potential impacts on fish spawning, water quality and Adaminaby's drinking supply. Authorities have told About Regional there's no evidence algae-affected water was transferred during a recent bloom. A number of new police recruits have begun their time in the Monaro Police District after graduating from the Goulburn Police Academy earlier this month. Two will start in Queanbeyan, while the others will start in Cooma, with all four being local members going back to their communities. Member for Monaro, Steve Wan, says it goes with general recruiting efforts as well.
2: The last class that had graduated from the Police Academy was the biggest class ever that has come through, and that's a result of paying our recruits to go. So there's many others who are coming from areas like Sydney who are quite happy to actually go to other parts of the state. Part of our strategy for getting people to regional areas like ours where we do have a good population.
1: And Snowy Monaro locals now have more time to submit an expression of interest to join the Boko Rock Community Enhancement Fund Committee, with the closing date being extended to tomorrow. Council invites residents from across the region to apply for a community membership position on the funding committee to help distribute funds to local organisations and events. More information on how to submit an expression of interest can be found on Council's website.
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1: The Raiders' 30-18 loss to the Panthers has been made worse with an injury blow to Simi Sasangi. Arguably the Green Machine's best this season, Sasangi battled through a suspected AC joint injury before being forced off. His coach, Ricky Stewart, said the mounting injuries are getting frustrating.
4: Another one of our good players has gone down, and every week it's just it's makes it tough. You know, thank God Arda can play a little bit on the edge there, but then there's so much more workload on these big boys in the middle, so it makes it hard.
1: That's the latest XLFM local news. 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I'm Caitlin Lewis.
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5: Weather-wise, chance of showers with patches of fog throughout this evening. Tomorrow, foggy morning, cloudy, isolated showers. On Thursday, we're looking at similar conditions. And on Friday, to round out your working week, partly cloudy after some morning fog and a late shower possible. Cooma dropping to 4 tonight, top of 16 tomorrow. Jindabyne high tomorrow 15 after a night's low of 4. While in Canberra, temps climbing to 18 after a minimum of 5. 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

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It's a 30-minute music marathon for your lunchtime hour. If you didn't know, Rod Stewart, he had many, many hobbies, but one of his biggest passions was actually model railways, because he actually had a model railway system in his home that actually covered 1,500 square feet of model trains. Yes, that's right, the great Rod Stewart. 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

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Now, we know Kenny Loggins, he's the king of the movie soundtracks because he produced Footloose before the movie Footloose in 1984, and then he produced this song for the movie Top Gun starring Tom Cruise. It's Danger Zone on Forever

0: Your lunchtime 30-minute music marathon is over for you Tuesday on Forever Classic XLFM with Toto and Hold the Line. Let's take a look at the weather. Chance of a shower with patches of fog throughout this evening. Cooma dropping to 4 tonight, top of 16 tomorrow. Jindabyne high tomorrow of 15 after a night's low of 4. While in Canberra, they got temps climbing to 18 after a low this evening of 5. 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
2: It's time to see the big movies on the big screen and digital projection and Dolby surround sound at the Jindabyne Cinema. George the Shepherd is found dead by his sheep and it's up to the entire flock to solve the crime and find the killer. 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
9: From the Capital Radio Newsroom, I'm Alex Stockerty. The opposition claims changes to property taxes in tonight's federal budget will divide Australians. The government is widely expected to rein in the capital gains tax discount and limit negative gearing to new properties. Labor claims this will help make the housing market more accessible for young people. But Shadow Treasurer Tim Wilson argues the government has been forced to hike taxes because of poor financial management.
10: Every time this government runs out of money, they come after the hip pockets of Australians. Every time this government gets caught in a political bind, their only solution is to divide Australians. And that's clearly what we're seeing in the budget today.
9: A man is in custody after a large amount of money was stolen from an armoured vehicle on Queensland's Fraser Coast. Police allege a man threatened a security guard with a gun at a shopping centre in Hervey Bay before an altercation broke out between the pair. It's believed the security officer fired a shot from their gun during the incident. An Australian soldier has been killed during a parachuting training course at the Jervis Bay airfield. Defence says one other soldier was injured in the incident, but they didn't require hospitalisation. Five Australians and a New Zealander making their way home from a virus-stricken cruise are currently in the Netherlands. The group will enter a three-week quarantine once they land in Perth later this week. Australian Medical Association President Dr. Kyle Hoth says strict measures are the right move.
11: We don't know enough about this virus at all. We know enough to not be alarmed at this stage. We know this is not anything like COVID. But at the same time, anything we take as additional precautions to be as safe as possible to eliminate spread, not minimise minimise the risk is the way we should go.
9: Experts are urging businesses not to overlook cybersecurity threats when adopting new technology such as artificial intelligence. The latest Cyber CX hack report shows overall we're going backwards in the fight against protecting our data from bad faith actors and criminals. Report author Liam O'Shaughnessy says AI systems have higher rates of severe vulnerabilities.
12: Rolling out these new technologies, because we have seen a lot of instances where in the rush to go to and get things out, security has been forgotten. And that's a problem, because we're actually going backwards in some regards.
9: And new research suggests Australian employees are receiving less pay and fewer career progression opportunities if they choose to work from home. Checking sport, and in the AFL, Michael Voss has resigned as Carlton coach effective immediately. The Blues currently sit 16th on the ladder with just one win so far this season. In the NRL, former Sea Eagles coach Anthony Seibold admits he was surprised by the decision to axe him after three games, but says he's happy to see the club thriving under Kieran Foran. And Tottenham and Leeds have played out a one-all draw in the English Premier League. That's the latest news update from the Capital Radio newsroom.

0: Summit earlier this month. The summit was held on May 5 and 6 and brought together industry leaders, operators, suppliers, government and more to plan for the season ahead. Christy McBain was there. She took to social media to talk about the event's importance.
1: Incredibly important, because did you know last year alone $2.1 billion was spent directly in alpine resort communities by people coming to the snow?
0: And older residents in the snowy Monaro can get connected to support services in the region next week with a number of council-led information sessions happening. There will be a session in Cooma and Bombala on May 19 and Jindabyne and Berridale on May 20. More information can be found on council's website.
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0: The Southern Cats got a resounding win over the Molonglo Juggernauts on Saturday afternoon in Canberra. The Cats came away 80-point winners, scoring 14-13-97 to the home side's 2-5-17. Jordan Lopes, Will Dean, Joel Gordon, Mitchell Haley, Simon McPherson and Ryan Hooker were named the team's best players on the day. And the Jindabyne Bushpigs fell short over the weekend, losing to Bungendore by 30 points on Saturday. The Pigs scored 5 tries and 2 conversions to end the match on 29 points, while the Mudchooks ended with 9 tries and 7 conversions for 59 points. Next week, the Adfa Lions will be coming to JJ Connors Oval. That's the latest XLFM local news. 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I'm Caitlin Lewis.
2: XLFM Snowy Mountains weather.
3: Chance of showers with patches of fog throughout this evening. Tomorrow, foggy morning, cloudy, isolated showers. On Thursday, we're looking at similar conditions. And on Friday, to round out your working week, partly cloudy after some morning fog and a late shower possible. Cooma dropping to 4 tonight, top of 16 tomorrow. Jindabyne high tomorrow 15 after a night's low of 4. While in Canberra, temps climbing to 18 after a minimum of 5.
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It's a 30-minute music marathon on your Tuesday, Arvo. 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Peck Shop Boys on the way with West End Girls. 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

0: Your 1 o'clock 30-minute music marathon is done with the Oils and Bed to Burning on Forever Classic XL FM. It's Jeff taking you through. We're going to take a look at the weather. Chance of a shower with patches of fog throughout this evening. Kurima dropping to 4 tonight. Top of 16 tomorrow. Jindabyne high tomorrow 15 after a night's low of 4. While in Canberra, temps climbing to 18 after an overnight low tonight of 5. Whitney Houston up next, getting you prepared for Saturday night jukebox, even though it is Tuesday, with I Want to Dance with Somebody on Forever Classic XL FM.
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9: From the Capital Radio Newsroom, I'm Alex Stockerty. Tonight's federal budget will include the biggest changes to property taxes in decades. Labor will rein in the capital gains tax discount and negative gearing in a bid to lift housing stock for first home buyers. The government is also likely to make changes to family trusts. Treasurer Jim Chalmers says his fifth budget is designed to give younger people a fair go.
10: This concern about intergenerational fairness, particularly in housing, is not a concern which is just limited to young people. A lot of parents and a lot of grandparents raise with us this concern that they have, this anxiety that they feel about the opportunities that we pass on to the coming generations.
9: Two more people have tested positive for Hunter virus after a deadly outbreak on a cruise ship in the Atlantic Ocean. Spanish and American health authorities confirmed the cases among their citizens, marking a total of 10 infections and 3 deaths. 5 Australians and a New Zealander are currently isolating in Holland after being removed from the stricken vessel last night. They'll continue their journey to WA, where they'll quarantine in a purpose-built facility for 3 weeks. An Australian Army soldier has died during a parachuting accident at an aviation facility on the New South Wales south coast. Another soldier was injured during the training course at Jervis Bay Airfield yesterday but was not hospitalised. The ADF has requested the privacy of the victims' families to be respected. Consumer Group Choice is encouraging Australians to consider using heated throws or electric blankets to keep warm during the cooler months. A survey has found 97% of households say their energy bills have increased over the past year. Home appliance expert Chris Barnes says running a reverse cycle air conditioner over winter is also a cost-friendly choice.
11: when you compare it directly against a gas heater or a portable electric heater, they're so much more efficient to run. Over the years, you'll get much better savings out of heating your house with a reverse cycle air conditioner compared to just about any other appliance.
9: Some breast cancer cells are able to hide from treatment by slowing their growth to avoid detection. Scientists at the Garvan Institute say these dormant survivors are responsible for cancer returning years later. Trials are underway on new drugs designed to kill these hidden cells and stop relapse before it starts. Also making news, a man has been arrested accused of threatening a security guard with a gun on Queensland's Fraser Coast, and Victoria has installed almost 60,000 alcohol interlocks on drink drivers' cars, more than any other state. Checking sport, and Carlton coach Michael Voss has resigned from the AFL club as the Blues search for their second win of the season. Gout Gout has been locked in to compete in the 200 metres at the World Athletics Under 20 Championships in the US in August. And in the EPL, Tottenham and Leeds have played out a 1-1 draw. The result keeps the Spurs 2 points clear of the relegation zone. That's the latest news update from the Capital Radio Newsroom.
12: Continuing with XLFM local news, I'm Caitlin Lewis. Concerns have been raised about potential impacts on fish spawning in Lake Eucombene following reports of discoloured water. About regional, reports that discoloured water entered the lake from the Tantangra transfer tunnel, and that authorities say there's no evidence algae-affected water was transferred during a recent bloom. A Canberra resident raised the alarm about the algae after noticing unusual water conditions at the upper reaches of the lake.

0: probationary work.
1: And the closing date for expressions of interest to apply for the Boko Rock Community Enhancement Fund Committee has been extended. 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Committee members meet twice a year to determine the outcome of funding applications submitted to the Boko Rock Fund. More information on how to submit an expression of interest can be found on Council's website.
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1: The Canberra Raiders have fallen short in a seesawing game against the Panthers on Sunday afternoon. Both sides were perfect in the first half, but it was the Panthers who pulled away with two back-to-back tries in the second to win 30-18. Raiders coach Ricky Stewart praised the side for a tough couple of weeks.
3: The four games in 18 days, they've been remarkable, our players and my staff and players, the way they've got up after those last week and then again this week after four games in the 18 days have been incredible.
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4: Weather-wise, chance of showers with patches of fog throughout this evening. Tomorrow, foggy morning, cloudy, isolated showers. On Thursday, we're looking at similar conditions. And on Friday, to round out your working week, partly cloudy after some morning fog and a late shower possible. Cooma dropping to 4 tonight, top of 16 tomorrow. Jindabyne high tomorrow 15 after a nightfall of 4. While in Canberra, temps climbing to 18 after a minimum of 5. 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

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Gaz and Rick back tomorrow morning to wake you up on the local brekkie show from 5:30. 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

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It's a 30-minute music marathon on your Tuesday arvo. Who knew that one letter could change a band's career so much? Because that's what happened to Duran Duran. When they originally wrote this song, Girls on Film, it was actually written out of a notebook. And originally the line was Girls in Film. And then John Taylor actually suggested they changed it to Girls on Film, and it changed the whole dynamic for the band, and that's how we got the song. It plays now on Forever Classic, XLFM.

0: It's La Bamba, Los Lobos, finishing off a 30-minute music marathon for your 2 o'clock out and your final 30-minute music marathon with me today, because Banksy, he's got your next one at 3 o'clock. I've got more tomorrow from 10 o'clock. Let's take a look at the weather. Chance of a shower with patches of fog throughout this evening. Coomer dropping to 4 tonight, top of 16 tomorrow. Jindabyne high tomorrow 15 after a night's low of 4. While in Canberra, they got temps climbing to 18 after an overnight low of 5. Icehouse up next, keeping you company on Forever Classic XLFM.
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0: Forever Classic, XLFM 96.1. It's Paul Kelly and Dumb Things are wrapping up your 2 o'clock hour. And unfortunately, my time is up in the studio. Banksy, he's going to take you through your next 30-minute music marathon after 3 o'clock. But before we do that, we've got to go to the Capital Radio newsroom to get the latest in news, sport and weather. And then a part of that 30-minute music marathon playing for you after three is Lionel Richie. As well as Billy Joel. In the middle of the night. I'm Forever Classic, XLFM. Through
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11: From the Capital Radio Newsroom, I'm Alex Stockerty. An ADF soldier has died during a parachute training exercise at the Jervis Bay Airfield on the New South Wales south coast. Another soldier was injured during the incident but did not require hospitalisation. The federal government says its latest budget will focus on five key areas, which will likely see Labor lose some political skin. The capital gains tax discount will be reined in, which could hurt property investors and discourage business investment. Negative gearing deductions will also be restricted in a bid to lift housing supply for first home buyers. Treasurer Jim Chalmers says his budget will be ambitious and responsible to deal with global challenges.
12: There are five major packages in tonight's budget. A fuel security package, a package focused on the cost of living and housing, a productivity package, a tax reform package, and also a savings package as well, in the face of more than the usual amount of global economic uncertainty.
11: Five Australians and a New Zealander who are on board a Hunter virus hit cruise ship are preparing to travel to WA. Their repatriation flight has been delayed, with the group to stay in the Netherlands for 48 hours. They'll be held in a COVID-era quarantine facility once they arrive in Perth later this week. Data shows nurses are 6 times more likely to be assaulted at work compared to the national average. There are calls for governments and industry to work together to provide safer conditions as we mark International Nurses Day. Australian Institute of Health and Safety Chief Executive Julia Whitford says change is needed.
13: Increasing healthcare workers would be of great value because they're working on average around 42 hours per week compared to the national average of about 38 hours.
11: WorkSafe Victoria has charged a health worker following the death of a patient at the Royal Melbourne Hospital. The authority alleges the patient took their own life after being admitted to the hospital for an emergency mental health assessment in June 2024. Also making news, a man has been arrested, accused of threatening a security guard with a gun on Queensland's Fraser Coast. Two men have been charged over two arson attacks at childcare centres in Sydney, and British Prime Minister Keir Starmer is on the brink of losing his leadership after a humiliating defeat in local elections. Checking sport and in the NRL, it's bad news for the Windless Dragons. Young halfback Cade Reid is out for 3 months with a broken hand. In the AFL, Carlton is looking for a new head coach after a mutual decision for the embattled Michael Voss to walk away. In the NBA, the Cavaliers have squared their NBA Conference semi-final with the Pistons at 2-all, winning Game 4 112-103, Donovan Mitchell scoring a game-high 43 points. And Leeds and Tottenham have drawn 1-all in the Premier League. That's the latest news update from the Capital Radio newsroom.
14: Continuing with XLFM local news, I'm Caitlin Lewis. The Monaro Police District has put a warning out about a man wanted regarding domestic violence-related offences. Gareth Turnbull is described as being of Caucasian appearance, 175 centimetres tall, medium built, with red or ginger hair and blue eyes. It's believed Turnbull frequents the Cooma area. Anyone with knowledge of his whereabouts is being urged to contact Crime Stoppers on 1800 333 000. Four new probationary constables have begun their time in the Monaro Police District after graduating earlier this month. Two will start their work in Cooma and two will start in Queanbeyan. They're part of Class 368, the largest graduating class in 13 years. Member for Monaro, Steve Wand, says it's been a successful program.
15: They were all mature. They'd all done other jobs first. So they were coming into the force with plenty of life experience for families and sort of people that bring experience to the positions, but also likely to stay here for the long term. So I think that's been a really successful program. The superintendent here is telling me that he's really pleased with the numbers of recruits.

0: The Pigs scored 5 tries and 2 conversions to end the match on 29 points, while the Mudchooks ended with 9 tries and 7 conversions for 59 points. And the Southern Cats women sadly didn't come away winners on Saturday morning, going down by 44 points in Canberra. The away side weren't accurate in front of goals, finishing the match with 1-10-16 to the Adfa Rams 8-12-60. The loss puts the Cats at 6th place on the competition ladder. That's the latest XLFM local news. 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I'm Caitlin Lewis.
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2: And a chance of a shower and fog about this evening. Morning fog, cloudy, isolated showers for tomorrow. Possible showers for Thursday. And morning fog, cloudy, late shower for Friday. Fukuma dropping down to 4 degrees tonight. Top tomorrow of 16. Jindy, a high tomorrow of 15 after tonight's low of 4. And Canberra climbing up to 18 degrees tomorrow after tonight's low of 7 degrees. 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

Forever Classic XLFM 96.1 Poison and the Jacksons coming up right now. This is Eric Carmen. It's from the movie Dirty Dancing. He wrote this song, but he didn't want to sing it. In fact, he never really wanted to be a singer. He felt, he didn't like his own voice, to be honest. But they said that they would like him to sing it, so he did. This is Eric Carmen, Hungry Eyes, XLFM.

0: forever classic XLFM 96.1. That is the Jacksons, an evening with a chance of a shower. Not much, I might add. And fog about as well. Getting down to 4 degrees tonight. Morning fog, cloudy, isolated showers tomorrow, top of 15. Possible showers for Thursday, top of 16. Morning fog, cloudy, late shower for Friday and a top of 18. Earth Song Meetup, it's a social cuppa and chat. It's going to be at the Earth Song Wellness Centre in Cooma, and that's this Saturday from 1 p.m. So come for the cuppa, stay for the connection it is. It's just basically if you want to have a meetup, please go. Again, that's this Saturday from 1 p.m. Shortly this, XLFM.
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That is Cutting Crew. 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They said the experience with the record company was crazy. It's like they're English. They flew to America to record not just that song, but the album, and then flew to Australia to actually record the videos for the songs, and then went back to England. 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Coming up, Noiseworks. 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
10: From the Capital Radio Newsroom, I'm Alex Stockerty. An ADF soldier has died during a parachute training exercise at the Jervis Bay airfield on the New South Wales south coast. Another soldier was injured during the incident but did not require hospitalisation. The federal government says its latest budget will focus on five key areas, which will likely see Labor lose some political skin. The capital gains tax discount will be reined in, which could hurt property investors and discourage business investment. Negative gearing deductions will also be restricted in a bid to lift housing supply for first home buyers. Treasurer Jim Chalmers says his budget will be ambitious and responsible to deal with global challenges.
11: There are five major packages in tonight's budget. A fuel security package, a package focused on the cost of living and housing, a productivity package, a tax reform package, and also a savings package as well, in the face of more than the usual amount of global economic uncertainty.
10: Five Australians and a New Zealander who are on board a Hunter virus hit cruise ship are preparing to travel to WA. Their repatriation flight has been delayed, with the group to stay in the Netherlands for 48 hours. They'll be held in a COVID-era quarantine facility once they arrive in Perth later this week. Data shows nurses are six times more likely to be assaulted at work compared to the national average. There are calls for governments and industry to work together to provide safer conditions as we mark International Nurses Day. Australian Institute of Health and Safety Chief Executive Julia Whitford says change is needed.
12: Increasing healthcare workers would be of great value because they're working on average around 42 hours per week compared to the national average of about 38 hours.
10: WorkSafe Victoria has charged a health worker following the death of a patient at the Royal Melbourne Hospital. The authority alleges the patient took their own life after being admitted to the hospital for an emergency mental health assessment in June 2024. Also making news, a man has been arrested, accused of threatening a security guard with a gun on Queensland's Fraser Coast. Two men have been charged over two arson attacks at childcare centres in Sydney, and British Prime Minister Keir Starmer is on the brink of losing his leadership after a humiliating defeat in local elections. Checking sport, and in the NRL, it's bad news for the winless Dragons. Young halfback Cade Reid is out for 3 months with a broken hand. In the AFL, Carlton is looking for a new head coach after a mutual decision for the embattled Michael Voss to walk away. In the NBA, the Cavaliers have squared their NBA Conference semi-final with the Pistons at 2-2, winning Game 4 112-103, Donovan Mitchell scoring a game-high 43 points. And Leeds and Tottenham have drawn 1-1 in the Premier League. That's the latest news update from the Capital Radio newsroom.
13: Continuing with XLFM local news, I'm Caitlin Lewis. A Canberra resident has raised the alarm over unusual water conditions in Lake Eucombeen after reports of discoloured water entering the lake from the Tantangra transfer tunnel. The discoloured water spotting has led to concerns about potential impacts on fish spawning, water quality and Adaminibi's drinking supply. Authorities have told About Regional there's no evidence algae-affected water was transferred during a recent bloom. A number of new police recruits have begun their time in the Monaro Police District after graduating from the Goulburn Police Academy earlier this month. Two will start in Queanbeyan, while the others will start in Cooma, with all four being local members going back to their communities. Member for Monaro, Steve Wan, says it goes with general recruiting efforts as well.
14: The last class that had graduated from the Police Academy was the biggest class ever that has come through, and that's a result of paying our recruits to go. So there's many others who are coming from areas like Sydney who are quite happy to actually go to other parts of the state. Part of our strategy for getting people to regional areas like ours where we do have a good population.
13: And Snowy Monaro locals now have more time to submit an expression of interest to join the Boko Rock Community Enhancement Fund Committee, with the closing date being extended to tomorrow. Council invites residents from across the region to apply for a community membership position on the funding committee to help distribute funds to local organisations and events. More information on how to submit an expression of interest can be found on Council's website.
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1: XLFM Snowy Mountains weather.
2: And a chance of a shower and fog about this evening. Morning fog, cloudy, isolated showers for tomorrow. Possible showers for Thursday. And morning fog, cloudy, late shower for Friday. Fukuma dropping down to 4 degrees tonight. Top tomorrow of 16. Jindi a high tomorrow of 15 after tonight's low of 4. And Canberra climbing up to 18 degrees tomorrow after tonight's low of 7 degrees. 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

0: 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That is the Romantics on an evening with a chance of a shower. Not much of my dad. Bit of fog about as well. And getting down to 4 degrees tonight. Morning fog, cloudy, isolated showers tomorrow, top of 15. Possible showers Thursday, top of 16. And morning fog, cloudy, isolated showers for Friday, top of 18. Tech-savvy seniors, that is this Friday at the Coomer Library from 2 p.m. to 4 p.m. It's absolutely free, and if you just want to improve your digital skills, turn up. Fun environment, free, so it's this Friday from 2 p.m. at the Coomer Library. Marvin Gaye on the way, XLFM. 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
11: From the Capital Radio Newsroom, I'm Alex Stockerty. Tonight's federal budget will include the biggest changes to property taxes in decades. Labor will rein in the capital gains tax discount and negative gearing in a bid to lift housing stock for first home buyers. The government is also likely to make changes to family trusts. Treasurer Jim Chalmers says his fifth budget is designed to give younger people a fair go.
12: This concern about intergenerational fairness, particularly in housing, is not a concern which is just limited to young people. A lot of parents and a lot of grandparents raise with us this concern that they have, this anxiety that they feel about the opportunities that we pass on to the coming generations.
11: Two more people have tested positive for Hunter virus after a deadly outbreak on a cruise ship in the Atlantic Ocean. Spanish and American health authorities confirmed the cases among their citizens, marking a total of 10 infections and 3 deaths. 5 Australians and a New Zealander are currently isolating in Holland after being removed from the stricken vessel last night. They'll continue their journey to WA, where they'll quarantine in a purpose-built facility for 3 weeks. An Australian Army soldier has died during a parachuting accident at an aviation facility on the New South Wales south coast. Another soldier was injured during the training course at Jervis Bay Airfield yesterday but was not hospitalised. The ADF has requested the privacy of the victims' families to be respected. Consumer Group Choice is encouraging Australians to consider using heated throws or electric blankets to keep warm during the cooler months. A survey has found 97% of households say their energy bills have increased over the past year. Home appliance expert Chris Barnes says running a reverse cycle air conditioner over winter is also a cost-friendly choice.
13: When you compare it directly against a gas heater or a portable electric heater, they're so much more efficient to run. Over the years, you'll get much better savings out of heating your house with a reverse cycle air conditioner compared to just about any other appliance.
11: Some breast cancer cells are able to hide from treatment by slowing their growth to avoid detection. Scientists at the Garvan Institute say these dormant survivors are responsible for cancer returning years later. Trials are underway on new drugs designed to kill these hidden cells and stop relapse before it starts. Also making news, a man has been arrested accused of threatening a security guard with a gun on Queensland's Fraser Coast, and Victoria has installed almost 60,000 alcohol interlocks on drink drivers' cars, more than any other state. Checking sport, and Carlton coach Michael Voss has resigned from the AFL club as the Blues search for their second win of the season. Gout Gout has been locked in to compete in the 200 metres at the World Athletics Under 20 Championships in the US in August, and in the EPL, Tottenham and Leeds have played out a 1-1 draw. The result keeps the Spurs 2 points clear of the relegation zone. That's the latest news update from the Capital Radio newsroom.
6: Continuing with XLFM local news, I'm Caitlin Lewis. The Monaro Police District are looking for a man wanted regarding domestic violence-related offences in the Cooma area. Gareth Turnbull is described as being of Caucasian appearance, 175 centimetres tall, with a medium build, red or ginger hair and blue eyes. Anyone with knowledge of his whereabouts is being urged to contact Crime Stoppers on 1800 333 000. The member for Eden Monaro has applauded the efforts of the Snowy Monaro business community following the 2026 Snow Summit earlier this month. The summit was held on May 5 and 6 and brought together industry leaders, operators, suppliers, government and more to plan for the season ahead. Christy McBain was there. She took to social media to talk about the event's importance.
14: Incredibly important, because did you know last year alone $2.1 billion was spent directly in alpine resort communities by people coming to the snow?
6: And older residents in the Snowy Monaro can get connected to support services in the region next week with a number of council-led information sessions happening. There will be a session in Cooma and Bombala on May 19 and Jindabyne and Berridale on May 20. More information can be found on council's website.
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6: The Southern Cats got a resounding win over the Molonglo Juggernauts on Saturday afternoon in Canberra. The Cats came away 80-point winners, scoring 14-13-97 to the home side's 2-5-17. Jordan Lopes, Will Dean, Joel Gordon, Mitchell Haley, Simon McPherson and Ryan Hooker were named the team's best players on the day. And the Jindabyne Bush Pigs fell short over the weekend, losing to Bungendore by 30 points on Saturday. The Pigs scored 5 tries and 2 conversions to end the match on 29 points, while the Mudchooks ended with 9 tries and 7 conversions for 59 points. Next week, the Adfa Lions will be coming to JJ Connors Oval. That's the latest.

0: 18 degrees tomorrow after tonight's low of 7 degrees. 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

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But what were you doing in the summer of 81? This is what Mondo Rock was doing. 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

0: the classic XLFM 96.1. That's Gino Vannelli on an evening with a chance of a shower. Not much, I might add, and fog about, getting down to 4 degrees tonight. Morning fog, cloudy, isolated showers tomorrow, top of 15. A possible shower Thursday, top of 16. And morning fog, cloudy, late shower for Friday, and a top of 18. Earth Song Meetup, it's a social cuppa and chat. If you want to go this Saturday from 1 p.m, it's at the Earth Song Wellness Centre in Cooma. And it says, come for the cuppa, stay for the connection. So if you want to just meet people, please go. It's this Saturday from 1 p.m. Shortly, Elton John, XLFM.
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0: 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That's John Lennon, a song that came from a little frustration. 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
10: From the Capital Radio Newsroom, I'm Alex Stockerty. An ADF soldier has died during a parachute training exercise at the Jervis Bay airfield on the New South Wales south coast. Another soldier was injured during the incident but did not require hospitalisation. The federal government says its latest budget will focus on 5 key areas, which will likely see Labor lose some political skin. The capital gains tax discount will be reined in, which could hurt property investors and discourage business investment. Negative gearing deductions will also be restricted in a bid to lift housing supply for first home buyers. Treasurer Jim Chalmers says his budget will be ambitious and responsible to deal with global challenges.
11: There are 5 major packages in tonight's budget. A fuel security package, a package focused on the cost of living and housing, a productivity package, a tax reform package, and also a savings package as well. in the face of more than the usual amount of global economic uncertainty.
10: Five Australians and a New Zealander who are on board a Hunter virus hit cruise ship are preparing to travel to WA. Their repatriation flight has been delayed, with the group to stay in the Netherlands for 48 hours. They'll be held in a COVID-era quarantine facility once they arrive in Perth later this week. Data shows nurses are six times more likely to be assaulted at work compared to the national average. There are calls for governments and industry to work together to provide safer conditions as we mark International Nurses Day. Australian Institute of Health and Safety Chief Executive Julia Whitford says change is needed.
12: Increasing healthcare workers would be of great value because they're working on average around 42 hours per week compared to the national average of about 38 hours.
10: WorkSafe Victoria has charged a health worker following the death of a patient at the Royal Melbourne Hospital. The authority alleges the patient took their own life after being admitted to the hospital for an emergency mental health assessment in June 2024. Also making news, a man has been arrested, accused of threatening a security guard with a gun on Queensland's Fraser Coast. Two men have been charged over two arson attacks at childcare centres in Sydney, and British Prime Minister Keir Starmer is on the brink of losing his leadership after a humiliating defeat in local elections. Checking sport, and in the NRL, it's bad news for the winless Dragons. Young halfback Cade Reid is out for 3 months with a broken hand. In the AFL, Carlton is looking for a new head coach after a mutual decision for the embattled Michael Voss to walk away. In the NBA, the Cavaliers have squared their NBA Conference semi-final with the Pistons at 2-2, winning Game 4 112-103, Donovan Mitchell scoring a game-high 43 points. And Leeds and Tottenham have drawn 1-1 in the Premier League. That's the latest news update from the Capital Radio newsroom.
13: Continuing with XLFM local news, I'm Caitlin Lewis. Concerns have been raised about potential impacts on fish spawning in Lake Eucombane following reports of discoloured water. About regional, reports that discoloured water entered the lake from the Tantangra transfer tunnel, and that authorities say there's no evidence algae-affected water was transferred during a recent bloom. A Canberra resident raised the alarm about the algae after noticing unusual water conditions at the upper reaches of the lake. Member for Monaro, Steve Wan, has welcomed four new probationary constables to the Monaro Police District. Two will start in Queanbeyan, while the others will start in Cooma, with all four being local members going back to their communities. Mr. Wan says it's all a part of a new program by the state government.
14: It's a special program that we put in place to be a cop in your hometown. And so I was really thrilled to see the four new recruits that we had when I went last Monday to the Queanbeyan Police Station. One was from Jindabyne, one was from Cooma. They were heading off to the Cooma Station for their year of probationary work.
13: And the closing date for expressions of interest to apply for the Boko Rock Community Enhancement Fund Committee has been extended. Locals looking to apply for a community membership position on the funding committee can now file an expression of interest until tomorrow, May 13. Committee members meet twice a year to determine the outcome of funding applications submitted to the Boko Rock Fund. More information on how to submit an expression of interest can be found on Council's website.
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13: The Canberra Raiders have fallen short in a seesawing game against the Panthers on Sunday afternoon. Both sides were perfect in the first half, but it was the Panthers who pulled away with two back-to-back tries in the second to win 30-18. Raiders coach Ricky Stewart praised the side for a tough couple of weeks.
15: The four games in 18 days, they've been remarkable, our players and my staff and players, the way they've got up after those last week and then again this week after four games in the 18 days has been incredible.
13: That's the latest XLFM local news. 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I'm Caitlin Lewis.
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0: And a chance of a shower and fog about this evening. Morning fog, cloudy, isolated chance for tomorrow. Possible showers for Thursday. And morning fog, cloudy, late shower for Friday. For Cooma, dropping down to 4 degrees tonight. Top tomorrow of 16. Jindy, a high tomorrow of 15 after tonight's low of 4. in Canberra, climbing up to 18 degrees tomorrow after tonight's low of 7 degrees. Monero Marine.

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I'm Banksy, taking you through it. Alison Moyet promises coming up, but right now this is Cheap Trick.

0: for other classic XLFM 96.1. That is The Promises on an evening with a chance of a shower, not much if it comes. Bit of fog about as well, and getting down to 4 degrees tonight. Morning fog, cloudy, isolated showers tomorrow, top of 15. Possible showers Thursday, top of 16. Morning fog, cloudy, late shower Friday, top of 18. The wonderful Cooma Rotary Market, Centennial Park. 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This Sunday from 9. Shortly this, XLFM. I'm never gonna dance again.
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3: 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George the Shepherd is found dead by his sheep, and it's up to the entire flock to solve the crime and find the killer. Don't miss Hugh Jackman in The Sheep Detectives.
4: Our shepherd was murdered. And we shall solve the crime.
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0: 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That's Huey Lewis and the News. That's Mama 2. Happy days to you, Milwaukee, my friends. It's done. We've got Aaron next hour with John Mellencamp.
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Hope your Tuesday's been a good one. Half an hour ad-free for a 30-minute music marathon. Alana Miles and Paul Young on the way. And in 1978, when the first Sydney Mardi Gras event was held, the Pointer Sisters released Fire in the same year. I'm riding.

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1: So Chucky is a derivative of Charles. 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So I just wrote what I saw. Chucky's in love. But for me, what made it fun was that I changed it to Chuck E.
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1: It's time to see the big movies on the big screen in digital projection and Dolby surround sound at the Ginderbine Cinema. George the Shepherd is found dead by his sheep and it's up to the entire flock to solve the crime and find the killer. Don't miss Hugh Jackman in The Sheep Detectives.
2: Our shepherd was murdered. 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

0: 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And Aussie Krall. 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

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Forever Classic Nights with Aaron Chilcott. Not a single ad for half an hour. Phil Collins and Billy Joel playing soon. And for now, how about a double shot of Aussie goodness? I'll play you one from Diesel in a moment that was nominated for Song of the Year at the Arias back in the 90s. That's on after this from Del Braithwaite.

0: Forever Classic Nights, a 30-minute music marathon with Billy Joel, one of the many acts we've sent you to see live on stage over the other side of the world as part of our superstar experiences. Billy Joel had a concert in Vegas. We paid for the show tickets along with flights, and we're just about to do the same with another one of the biggest acts on the planet. Who will it be this time? All gets revealed next week during the breakfast show, and I can't wait. We'll also let you know what you have to do to get on the standby list to win. I'll play you one from the Go-Go's next. Less than 5 minutes away.
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Frankie Goes to Hollywood playing soon. Foreigner. 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
1: There was no fashion shops. We had to kind of invent our own. We'd look at magazines and then we'd try and find somebody that could sew or make us a pair of trousers that looked like that. So
0: here's Night.

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It's a 30-minute music marathon, Forever Classic Nights. Thanks for having us on. Aaron Chilcott keeping you company. Sir Paul McCartney and Wings playing soon. John Farnham on the way too. Here's the Cars.

0: John Farnham singing about freedom in a 30-minute music marathon. Forever Classic Nights with Aaron Chilcott. World Limerick Day today, apparently, according to those quirky calendars. And it falls on this day to celebrate the birth of Edward Lear, an English author and poet who was known as the person to popularise the limerick, which is, of course, a five-line rhyming verse. He'd be 214 today, by the way, if he was still alive, so he's not writing a lot of limericks these days. But I thought we might try and have a go at one now about the song coming up next. So if I just pull out the trusty ChatGPT app here on my phone, here we go, let's see. Write a limerick about singer John Parr and enter. Oh, here we go. There once was a rocker named Parr whose vocals could echo afar. He sang St. Elmo's Fire with passion and pyre and drove every air guitar star. Nice. John Parr, play next.
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2: It's time to see the big movies on the big screen and digital projection and Dolby surround sound at the Ginderbine Cinema. George the Shepherd is found dead by his sheep and it's up to the entire flock to solve the crime and find the killer. Don't miss Hugh Jackman in The Sheep Detectives.
3: Our shepherd was murdered. And we shall solve the crime.
2: Video game favorite fan Johnny Cage is thrust into a no-holds-barred glory battle to save the existence of Earth in Mortal Kombat 2.
4: Whoa! 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
5: Don't worry. You won't.
2: And after almost 20 years, the iconic team returned to the fashionable streets of New York City and the sleek offices of Runway Magazine in The Devil Wears Prada 2.
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5: 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Andrea.
2: The Ginderbine Cinema. It's Hollywood in the snow.
7: Hey, Rob, can you move the flat top trailer so I can get the tipper trailer out? 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

Flavour Classic Nights on the station that rolls out half an hour commercial free every hour as we wind down from the day. It's a 30-minute music marathon with Aaron Chilcott. Federal Budget Night tonight as we get set to see it splashed all over the headlines tomorrow. I'll play Go West soon, also Madness, and Ice House now.

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Our 30-minute music marathon. Forever Classic Nights. Looking forward to Billy Idol, Paul Simon and Supertramp soon. And it might only be 3 weeks or so since the Michael Jackson movie hit cinema screens, but it's already raking it in. $577 million globally. And over in the US, it's now overtaken Bohemian Rhapsody to become the highest grossing music biopic of all time. I haven't seen it yet myself, but I can't wait. Here's one from his Bad album, Michael Jackson, playing now, Forever Classic Nights.

0: For more 30-minute music marathons just like that one, stick with us. Forever Classic Nights with Supertramp, and a song that was written by Roger Hodgson about his experience of being sent away to boarding school for 10 years. It had so many questions about what really matters in life, and Roger then spent 6 months quietly working on that song during sound checks and writing the lyrics, and then he finally played it to the band to hear for the first time, and it got included on that Breakfast in America album. Fergal Sharkey in 3 minutes. Hang tight.
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0: 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Stay with us, because after 11 o'clock, it's another 30-minute music marathon. Come, come, the Culture Club. Joan Jett with the Black Hearts. And Alicia Bridges. And that Priscilla, Queen of the Desert movie. All of these soon.
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We are going non-stop for a 30-minute music marathon, and it's Aaron Chilcott here playing the songs. 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Alicia Bridges now, loving that forever classic nightlife. Please.

0: Classic Nights with the Goo Goo Dolls as we do 30-minute music marathons every hour. And if he was a real person, Homer Simpson would have turned 70 today. But thanks to a show that never seems to age, he does always appear to be around 36 to 40 years old. Although if you ever saw the episode in season 4 called Duffless, you might have noticed that his driver's license says May 12, 1956. And that would land him at exactly 70 years old today. So many famous Homer Simpson quotes over the years.
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2: 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George the Shepherd is found dead by his sheep and it's up to the entire flock to solve the crime and find the killer. 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

0: Forever Classic Nights. That'll about do me for this Tuesday. One more thing left on my to-do list before I go home to bed. And that's to make sure that you can say you learned something new. Our nightly nudge of knowledge. How's this? The world's longest concert lasted 453 hours. It was back in 2017 in Canada to celebrate the 150th anniversary of Canada as a country. They had over 400 musicians taking part in the event, which ran for a total of 453 hours, 54 minutes and 40 seconds. It was 19 days. Huge concert. And on that note, I'll head off. 5 hours was enough for me tonight. Another 30-minute music marathon starts next, and I'll catch you from 7 o'clock tomorrow.
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1: Shay Louie here. 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Not one of those fancy schmancy chef types. And let's face it, there's nothing better than good home-cooked tucker, even when it's from the local chook shop. But one of the things I don't want you getting is food poisoning. So when I talk about cooking healthy, it's stuff we can all understand and do easily. So here goes. Wash your hands before touching food. That way, you'll stop germs from spreading. Always keep your food properly stored in a fridge. 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
7: From the Capital Radio Newsroom, good morning, I'm Tia Priest-Willamott. The Albanese government has delivered its fifth budget, which will see investors foot the bill to fund tax cuts for workers. Nelson Scott reports.
8: From July next year, the capital gains tax discount will be reined in, and as of now, property investors will only be able to negatively gear newly built homes. The federal government argues the measure is necessary to help bring down property prices and allow at least 75,000 more Australians to get into the market. Federal Treasurer Jim Chalmers has told Parliament it will make the system fairer.
9: Since 1999, house prices have risen more than twice as fast as average incomes.
8: The current 50% capital gains discount will be scrapped and replaced with a model adjusted for inflation. A minimum 30% tax rate on capital gains will also kick in from July next year. The tax will also apply to trusts from the 2028 financial year. Once all the changes fully kick in, they'll add about $8 billion to the bottom line by the end of the decade. But David Alexander from the Chamber of Commerce and Industry says the new policies could limit investment.
10: If our settings aren't attractive, they'll just move their money elsewhere.
8: The money raised from the three changes will help fund further relief for workers. From the second half of next year, all wage and salary earners will be given a $250 tax offset. The measure will be ongoing, not means tested, and will be part of your tax return.
7: Five Australians are in good health after being repatriated to the Netherlands following a deadly outbreak of hantavirus aboard a cruise ship in the Atlantic Ocean. The government is now working to organise a flight from the European nation to a purpose-built quarantine facility near Perth. Once the group is in Australia, they'll have to quarantine for 3 weeks. Federal Health Minister Mark Butler says it's the right thing to do to make sure the community is protected. An Australian Special Forces soldier has lost his life after a parachuting incident in New South Wales. 50-year-old Warrant Officer 2nd Class Lachlan Muddle collided with another soldier mid-air during yesterday's operation at Jarvis Bay Airfield. The second parachutist was injured in the incident but did not require hospitalisation. Defence Minister Richard Miles says Australia has lost one of its finest.
11: Lachlan Muddle's sacrifice is
0: as meaningful and significant as any of those on the battlefield.
7: And some rogue breast cancer cells can survive treatment by slowing their growth and remaining dormant in the body. A study by the Garvan Institute found these cells are often responsible for relapses by resurfacing in the lungs and bones. Michael Voss has left behind a stunned Carlton after departing as senior AFL coach. The Blues have had just one win in 9 rounds this season. Carlton captain Patrick Cripps says despite the club's struggles, Voss has been an incredible leader behind closed doors for the last 4 years. And that's the latest news update from the Capital Radio Newsroom. I'm Tia Priest-Willamott.
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5: Patches of fog about this morning, looking ahead to a partly cloudy day with some moderate winds. Partly cloudy after some more morning fog tomorrow. Friday, similar conditions with a slight chance of a shower. And Saturday, another partly cloudy day. Top of 16 for Coomer today, Jindy's high 15, Canberra's chasing 18. 6 right now in Coomer, Jindabyne 4, 8 Bombala, Charlotte Pass 2. 4 degrees at Mount Sowan and it's 10 degrees in Canberra.
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5: Good morning once again, fans, air conditioners, ventilation ducts and air shafts. Guys, warm back again with a local breakfast show. 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
11: Good old hump day, guys, mate.
5: Yes. Cap City forecast not far off. Have a look at the national and international news headlines for you. And your fast fact, birthday book, among other things, as the morning progresses.
11: Yeah.
5: First number there.
11: Oh. Oh. Oh, yeah.
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0: charged up. There you go. Right. Yes. ABC's The Look of Love, XLFM 96.1, local breakfast showing you hump day Wednesday morning at 22 to 6. Okay, time to check the Cap City forecast around the nation today.
1: Right.
0: Sydney first up, an overcast day for them, according to the Bureau anyway, with some scattered showers. Their mercury rising to 21 Celsius today. Melbourne, some thick fog during the morning. Going to clear up into a sunny day. Their high temp topping 21 as well. Brisbane, partly cloudy. A high chance of showers for that lot with a high of 24.
1: What?
0: Over in the west, Perth, a mostly sunny day. Their thermometer reaching 25 degrees today.
1: Oh.
0: If you're going to Adelaide, you can expect clouds to clear throughout the day. They're going to max out at 24.
1: Right.
0: We've got two camps vying to be the coolest. It's Canberra and Hobart, each expecting 18 degrees. Canberra's is going to have a partly cloudy day with a possible shower and clouds clearing for Hobart. And, of course, Darwin up the top with a top of a balmy 34 degrees, partly cloudy with a slight chance of a shower. Of course, they're the hottest of all the caps as usual. And there you go, they're the Cap City forecast for those of you wishing to head elsewhere in the country today.
1: Right.
0: Right. From his Reckless LP. Great album from Bryan Adams. This is Heaven. 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

0: Dry stuff, dry stuff. 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Okay, time to check some of the main news headlines getting about the nation and the world this morning.
1: Right.
0: Jim Chalmers has handed down his fifth federal budget, which he says is the most important and ambitious budget in decades.
1: Well, we'll be the judge of that, not you, thank you very much.
0: The Labor leader, the leader of the opposition, I should say, Angus Taylor, has accused Labor of poor money management, while Barnaby Joyce says the gains tax will see the brightest entrepreneurial minds leave the country.
1: Well, that's Labor for you. Releasing a budget that will literally piss people off to make them piss off.
0: Right. Speaking of being pissed off, pissing off, Australians and tourists heading overseas will be slammed with an $80 exit fee after the Albanese government hiked the cost.
1: Well, that's bloody bitch, isn't it? So if you want to leave the country, you've got to pay for it. So what happens if you haven't got the money and your visa expires? Eh? You're just kind of stuck there, aren't you?
0: You got a point there.
1: Well, see, I told you.
0: Inflation in the United States has surged to its highest amount in 3 years, longer than Donald Trump has been in office.
1: Well, it's that douchebag who made that all bloody happen, really. Bloody stupid high-vis orange head. Yeah. High-vis orange head.
0: Australia will add another 1 million people to its population over the next 4 years as Labor concedes it's blown past its migration forecasts.
1: Bloody great. And where the hell are all these people going to live? I bet you $1 million we'll end up having shanty towns like, you know, those third world countries have.
0: Well, I hope not.
1: I wouldn't be surprised if that bloody well happens. God damn it. They don't think, do they? They don't think.
0: And the White House is furious over claims Donald Trump fell asleep during an event in the Oval Office about fertility and reproductive health.
1: He's always fallen asleep. After years of him calling Biden Sleepy Joe Biden, there he is drifting off at every single goddamn event that he's at. It's unbelievable.
0: Anyway, there's some of the main news headlines getting about the nation and the world this morning, all thanks to news.com.au. Okay.
1: All right, Daryl Hall sowing John's oats again.
0: This is, I can't go for that.
1: No, you can do. Whatever that is.
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0: In a world gone mad, where robotic monkeys have enslaved all kittens, creating a lethal kitten army, scientists grow hot dogs on trees, and lawyers are required to wear tutus. Humanity has but one hope.
1: Gazza and Rick.
0: Good luck with the kitten army.

0: 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On a hump day Wednesday morning, here with Gaza Vaughan.
1: And me, you always forget about me, goddammit.
0: And Rick's here too.
1: Thank you.
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13: From the Capital Radio Newsroom, good morning. I'm Tia Priest-Willamott. The federal government says money raised through changes to property taxes will be funneled back to workers. The capital gains tax discount and negative gearing measures will be reined in and trusts will face a higher tax rate. Labor is hoping to raise $8 billion from the changes by the end of the decade. Treasurer Jim Chalmers says the money will help fund a $250 tax offset for all Australian workers.
14: We're returning the money that we raise from things like capital gains and negative gearing, we're returning that to workers and businesses with our tax cuts, and so over the forward estimates of the budget it's broadly neutral. And that means that where we are repairing the budget, and we are quite substantially, the heavy lifting there is being done by savings and by spending restraint.
13: Meanwhile, the opposition says it won't support Labor's changes to property taxes, claiming they won't help young people buy a home. The capital gains tax discount will be scrapped from next year and CGT will incur a minimum 30% tax rate. As of now, investors will only be able to negatively gear newly built homes, but Shadow Treasurer Tim Wilson argues the changes won't increase supply or make housing more affordable.
15: If the objective is to get young Australians into a home, building fewer houses and increasing rents and then adding a tax if you invest your house deposit to get ahead doesn't seem like the way you get there.
13: A 17-year-old Canberra boy has been charged with planning a terrorist act and transmitting violent extremist material. Jeff Tyler reports.
16: The teenager faced the ACT Children's Court yesterday and spent the night behind bars. Police allege evidence has been identified to support charges. He shared violent extremist material and was preparing to commit a terrorist act. The planning or preparation charge carries a maximum penalty of life imprisonment. The teenager remains in custody since his arrest in November last year. Jeff Tyler, Capital Radio News.
13: And a fresh alert has been issued for measles in Sydney's West, the state's 48th case so far this year. A traveller who had recently returned from Southeast Asia visited several locations while infectious. A full list of exposure sites is on the New South Wales Health website. A Broncos teammate has expressed surprise at any suggestions Rhys Walsh could be overlooked for the Queensland State of Origin team. The incumbent test fullback is in a battle with Kalyn Ponga to wear the Maroons' number one jersey in the series opener. Jesse Arthur's telling Sports Today he's expecting to see Walsh get the nod.
1: You know, Rhys is obviously a class player and everyone, you know, knows that. So, well, I hope he gets named in the squad and, you know, brings that experience back into the Broncos side.
13: And the Lions face off against Geelong in an AFL Grand Final rematch tomorrow. It marks their first meeting since Brisbane's 47-point victory in last September's decider. And that's the latest news update from the Capital Radio Newsroom. I'm Tia Priest-Willamott.
7: Continuing with XLFM local news, I'm Caitlin Lewis. Snowy Monaro Council is reminding locals to dispose of their fire ash correctly as temperatures begin to drop. Residents can follow some simple steps to avoid fires in the home, waste collection trucks and at local waste facilities. Locals are being urged to scoop their ash into a metal container with a lid, seal the lid tight, splash cold water over it every few days, and once it's cool, bag it up and put it in the bin. Council says if you burn your bin down, you will need to pay for a replacement. An inquest into the death of 95-year-old Claire Nowland at Akuma Nursing Home in 2023 will be taking place this week in Queanbeyan. Ms. Nowland was tasered by former police officer Christian White at Yulambi Lodge, fell and hit her head and died in hospital 1 week later. Last year, State Coroner Teresa O'Sullivan scheduled the inquest for today until Friday in Queanbeyan Local Court. Snowy Valley Council's Brindabella Road upgrade project has reached a new milestone, according to the council, with construction set to commence in September. As written in a statement released by council, detailed design and cost estimates have been completed and the project is scheduled to start construction in the coming months. The project will upgrade the 10.6-kilometre priority section between the Piccadilly Circus intersection at the New South Wales ACT border and Brindabella Valley Road. And Snowy Monaro Council is inviting the community to share feedback on its plans, priorities and direction. If you're interested, you can review the draft documents and submit feedback through Council's Facebook page before Monday, May 18.
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7: Canberra Raiders star Corey Horsburgh is breathing a sigh of relief today after only being fined by the Match Review Committee for a careless high tackle in the team's loss to the Panthers on Sunday. Horsburgh was put on report twice but was charged for one incident with Moses Leota in the 20th minute of the game. Simi Sasungi is set to go for scans on his left shoulder this week. That's the latest XLFM local news. 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I'm Caitlin Lewis.
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0: Patches of fog about this morning, partly cloudy day ahead with some moderate winds, partly cloudy after some more morning fog tomorrow, Friday. Similar conditions with a slight chance of a shower and another partly cloudy day, Saturday. A high of 16 for Coomera today, Jindy's chasing 15, Canberra's top 18 degrees. It's still 6 degrees in Coomera. Here in Jindabyne it's 4, 8 Bombala, Charlotte Pass 2, 4 Mount Thorwin, and Canberra's still sitting on 10 degrees.
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0: It's approaching 7 minutes past six. 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

0: 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That was Eurythmics. 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
1: Extract.
0: This is da-da-da-da-da. That's all I want to say to you. Thank you very much. 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

0: That was the Police, the accent of N96.1 local breakfast show on your Wednesday morning. A little bit of fog for a Wednesday today. Partly cloudy day ahead with some moderate winds. A high of 16 for Cooma today. Ginderbine striving to get to 15 in Canberra. Should max out at around about 18. It's 6 right now in Cooma here in Ginderbine. Squatting on 4 in Canberra. Walk outside, you'll know what 10 degrees feels like at 16 past 6.
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0: All right. Yes, it's now time for our Fast Fact for the day, all thanks to... Now, the people away are first thing in the morning in a padded room wearing a straitjacket. Sponsored Fast Fact today, Gizmo. Thanks for that. The African elephant is pregnant for 660 days.
2: That's another noise in my mum's belly a lot longer than that.
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2: 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I was born at the age of 7, thank you very much. I came out with stubble. I did.
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0: 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It's 2.5 minutes away from the 6:30 news right now. 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
1: It's the Onion Radio News. Many animals were harmed in the catering for a new film. This is Doyle Redland reporting. In Los Angeles today, more than 50 animal rights activists picketed outside the gates of 20th Century Fox Studios to protest the fact that hundreds of animals were harmed by Kraft Services on the set of the new Mel Gibson feature, Night of the Desert Rose. People for the Ethical Treatment of Animals member Jacqueline Zimmer was one of the protesters on hand.
2: Hundreds of these animals were deboned and had their skin ripped off before being filleted, sauteed, and placed atop a bed of so-so rice.
1: In response to the protest, Cinemeals, Inc. issued a statement saying, quote, "Although we regret the need to kill animals, sometimes sacrifices must be made in the service of voraciousness." Doyle Redland for The Onion Radio News, online at theonion.com.
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14: From the Capital Radio Newsroom, good morning. I'm Tia Priest-Willamott. The federal government says money raised through changes to property taxes will be funneled back to workers. The capital gains tax discount and negative gearing measures will be reined in and trusts will face a higher tax rate. Labor is hoping to raise $8 billion from the changes by the end of the decade. Treasurer Jim Chalmers says the money will help fund a $250 tax offset for all Australian workers.
15: We're returning the money that we raise from things like capital gains and negative gearing, we're returning that to workers and businesses with our tax cuts, and so over the forward estimates of the budget it's broadly neutral. And that means that where we are repairing the budget, and we are quite substantially, the heavy lifting there is being done by savings and by spending restraint.
14: Meanwhile, the opposition says it won't support Labor's changes to property taxes, claiming they won't help young people buy a home. The capital gains tax discount will be scrapped from next year and CGT will incur a minimum 30% tax rate. As of now, investors will only be able to negatively gear newly built homes, but Shadow Treasurer Tim Wilson argues the changes won't increase supply or make housing more affordable.
16: If the objective is to get young Australians into a home, building fewer houses and increasing rents and then adding a tax if you invest your house deposit to get ahead doesn't seem like the way you get there.
14: A 17-year-old Canberra boy has been charged with planning a terrorist act and transmitting violent extremist material. Jeff Tyler reports.
17: The teenager faced the ACT Children's Court yesterday and spent the night behind bars. Police allege evidence has been identified to support charges. He shared violent extremist material and was preparing to commit a terrorist act. The planning or preparation charge carries a maximum penalty of life imprisonment. The teenager remains in custody since his arrest in November last year. Jeff Tyler, Capital Radio News.
14: And a fresh alert has been issued for measles in Sydney's West, the state's 48th case so far this year. A traveller who had recently returned from Southeast Asia visited several locations while infectious. A full list of exposure sites is on the New South Wales Health website. A Broncos teammate has expressed surprise at any suggestions Reece Walsh could be overlooked for the Queensland State of Origin team. The incumbent test fullback is in a battle with Kalyn Ponga to wear the Maroons' number one jersey in the series opener. Jesse Arthur's telling Sports Today he's expecting to see Walsh get the nod.
18: You know, Reece is obviously a class player and everyone, you know, knows that. So, well, I hope he gets named in the squad and, you know, brings that experience back into the Broncos side.
14: And the Lions face off against Geelong in an AFL Grand Final rematch tomorrow. It marks their first meeting since Brisbane's 47-point victory in last September's decider. And that's the latest news update from the Capital Radio Newsroom. I'm Tia Priest-Willamott.
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0: Okay, a little bit of fog about this morning. Partly cloudy today ahead with some moderate winds. Partly cloudy after some more morning fog tomorrow, Friday. Similar conditions with a slight chance of a shower or two, and another partly cloudy day comes Saturday. A high of 16 for Cooma today, Jindabyne 15 and 18 for Canberra. 6 right now in Cooma, Jindabyne 4, it's 8 at Bombala, Charlotte Pass 2. Mount Sowan's sitting on 4 and it's 10 degrees in Canberra.
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0: The Pointer Sisters with Neutron Dance, XLFM 96.1, local breakfast show on your hump day Wednesday morning around about 21 and a half minutes to the hour of 7 o'clock. There you go. All right. The White House has furiously responded to claims President Trump fell asleep during an event in the Oval Office about fertility and reproductive health earlier this week. On Monday, the President hosted an event to promote several initiatives within the US medical sector, which has been totally gutted by the administration. The President, who labelled himself the father of fertility, a bit of sick came into my mouth, was joined by Secretary of Health Robert F. Kennedy Jr., who's got a brain worm, and others to discuss matters such as maternal and infant health and fertility benefit options in healthcare plans. They haven't got any plans. During an address by Dr. Dorothy Fink about the Prenatal Improvement Collaborative, the President was seen leaning forward with his eyes closed, appearing to be sleeping. He was. I saw it. Toward the end of Dr. Fink's address, Trump adjusted himself in his chair but continued to keep his eyes closed and woke up periodically to nod and agree with her. She could have called him a dickhead and he would have been saying that he was nodding. He's not listening. Anyway, Trump was also seen stirring during an address by Alabama Senator Katie Britt, often looking down at his desk and nodding with his eyes closed. The national security correspondent for Reuters published a photo of the president with his eyes closed during the event. A member from the White House rapid response account later responded to the post on X, claiming the photo depicted the president blinking. They wrote, "He was blinking, you absolute moron," was the response. It was going to be the longest blink I've ever seen in my entire life. He calls bloody Biden, Sleepy Joe Biden. This guy's going to sleep all the goddamn time. He didn't stay up all bloody night, you know, tweeting absolute garbage. Stupid high viz bloody. The guy's demented. I think he's got a bad case of the Ganga Jangs, Gazmo. You ready? Yeah, definitely. All right. Who's this lot?
1: This is the Ganga Jang.
0: So this is what he's got.
1: 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It's now 19 minutes to 7. G'day.

0: couple of the Aussie RSEK there from Gangatang with the Sounds of Then. XLFM 96.1, local breakfast show, hump day Wednesday morning. It is a little bit of fog about this morning. Partly cloudy day ahead for us with some moderate winds. No rain, though.
1: Damn it.
0: A high of 16 for Coomer today. Jindy 15. Canberra's striving to get to 18. 6 right now in Coomer. Here in Jindabyne, it's 4 and it's 10 degrees in Canberra at 6:45.
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0: He is a hero.
3: 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I really don't feel comfortable hitting a girl.
4: Don't worry. You won't.
0: But he just doesn't know it yet.
3: Yo! Send me back. I want to go back.
0: And there's no going back.
4: The rules of the tournament are simple. Our fates would not be settled by the size of our armies. It would be decided by combat.
0: Now, Johnny Cage must prove himself.
5: You, Johnny Cage, are a part of this now. 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
0: Prove himself.
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0: Don't miss Mortal Kombat 2. Rated MA.
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0: 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Gliding into some homegrown material for Men at Work now. 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

0: work with Who Can It Be Now, XLFM 96.1 local breakfast show. We're taking over 3 minutes from the news at 7. Right now, belated news story.
1: Right, get it right, yeah.
2: Armed commandos cordoned off a medieval Hindu temple in southern India after gold coins and precious stones worth billions of dollars were found at its vaults. About 100 armed policemen formed a three-tier security ring around the temple. According to the area's chief minister, Uman Chandy, the treasure will be kept in the temple itself, and police are taking over security from temple staff. Chandy has valued the discovery at 500 billion rupees, which is about 10.43 billion Australian dollars. I bet you our government wouldn't mind getting their hands on that to waste.
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16: From the Capital Radio Newsroom, good morning. I'm Tia Priest-Willamott. The Greens have cast doubt over whether they will back changes to negative gearing and capital gains announced in the federal budget. The party claims the reforms tinker around the edges of a broken housing system. The Albanese government will need their support to pass the legislation through Parliament after the coalition said it wouldn't back the proposals. Greens Senator Nick McKim argues the policies don't go far enough.
17: It seems like around 95% of the benefit of negative gearing and the capital gains tax discount that flows to property speculators will remain in place even after the changes.
16: Meanwhile, unions have welcomed an annual tax offset which will be given to all Australian workers from next financial year. The measure is worth $250 and will be paid at tax time. The government will fund the offset by money raised from changes to capital gains and negative gearing. Australian Council of Trade Unions President Michelle O'Neill says it's an important reform.
18: This is a budget that delivers better fairness for working Australians. It's also something that makes a huge difference in terms of being able to rebalance our system so that we don't tax workers and the wages that they have more than we tax wealth.
16: In other budget news, defence spending is being boosted by $53 billion over 10 years. The charge for departing Australia by air or sea will increase from $70 to $80. $2.5 billion has been set aside to fund recovery from future natural disasters, and spending on sport is forecast to rise by 5% over the next 4 years. Good character references will no longer be able to be used in the sentencing for sex offences in New South Wales. Reforms have now passed a state parliament after amendments from the Coalition and Greens. The state government's original bill would have seen good character references removed from sentencing for all offences. And research shows Australian children are suffering from sleep deprivation due to their dependence on screens. A study has found for every hour a two-year-old uses a handheld device, their sleep time is delayed by 30 minutes. Researchers say the effects of poor sleep can have serious consequences for a child's development. An Australian team is preparing to have a challenger for the America's Cup next year. It would be the first time from our country in more than 25 years. And Giants players are shrugging off suggestions they could lose Toby Green to Geelong. The Cats are believed to have him in their sights if they can't secure Zach Butters. But Harvey Thomas has told Sports Today Green loves GWS.
1: I'm not even in his ear because I don't think he needs to. I think I know where his heart lies, but obviously that's up to him. But no, I don't think anyone's in his ear. I don't think anyone's too worried.
16: And that's the latest news update from the Capital Radio Newsroom. I'm Tia Priest-Willamott.
8: Continuing with XLFM local news, I'm Caitlin Lewis. Another man is wanted in the Cooma area for domestic violence-related offences. Aaron Ferner is described as being of Caucasian appearance, 165 centimetres tall, with a slim build, brown hair and brown eyes. Ferner is believed to frequent the Cooma area. As police continue to conduct inquiries into his whereabouts, they're urging anyone who may have information to contact Crime Stoppers on 1800 333 000. Snowy Monaro Regional Council has scheduled water infrastructure work in Delegat for tomorrow, weather permitting. The water supply for all properties connected to Delegat town water will be temporarily unavailable while the work is underway. The work will be conducted from 10 a.m. to 3 p.m. A small amount of cloudy water may be present in the supply network once the work is complete. Dog owners across the Snowy Monaro can now take poo bags from more spots across the region. Bag dispensers have been installed at a number of caravan parks across the Snowy Monaro, as well as Bombala's Riverside Park and Bicentennial Park and Bill Jeffries Park in Delegat. The full list of locations can be found on Council's Facebook page. The Adaminaby Red Cross will be marking a major milestone this year, celebrating its 110th birthday. The organisation will be holding a soup and sandwich day to mark the occasion to celebrate and give thanks to those who have been in the Red Cross for 40 years. Also making news in the region today, an inquest into the death of 95-year-old Claire Nowland at a Cooma nursing home back in 2023 will be taking place this week in Queanbeyan.
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8: The ACT Brumbies are coming to Jindabyne tomorrow. They'll be at JJ Connors Oval from 4:45 p.m. to 6 p.m. for a skills session with games, a Q&A, photos, signings and the chance to train alongside some of the nation's best. The team have the bye this week before taking on the Waratahs on May 22. 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
0: Passes of fog about this morning, quite a bit of cloud about as well, but some moderate winds. Partly cloudy tomorrow after some more morning fog. Similar conditions Friday with a slight chance of a shower. And another partly cloudy day for Saturday. A high of 16 for Cooma today. Jindabyne's striving for 15 and Canberra's maxing out at 18. It's 5 right now in Cooma. Jindabyne 4, 8 Bombala, Charlotte Pass 2, 4 degrees at Mount Solon and still 10 degrees in Canberra. 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
1: Right here, iconic singers Rod Stewart appeared to take a swipe at US President Donald Trump during a meeting with King Louis and Charles. He was. The veteran rocker greeted the monarch at an event in London Monday to mark the 50th anniversary of Charles E. Wiles' charity, the King's E. Wings' Trust, before telling him, "May I say, well done in the Americas. You were superb, absolutely superb." That's what Stewart said. He went on to say, "You put that little rat bag in his place, you did, certainly." Well, that's according to a video clip of the exchange. King's E. Wings, he listened to Stewart and appeared to laugh. However, the Maggie May singer, well, they just call him by his name, didn't mention Mr. Trump by name, nor was it clear if Charles E. Wiles was reacting to a comment about the U.S. president. King's E. Wings did not appear to say anything in return at all, outside of the laughing. Anyway, Stewart has said he has fallen out with Donald Trump. He claimed to have known him very, very, very well, but he's become another guy since he became president. Well, he's been president more than once. How many different guys he's been, I don't know. And he's been shot at more than once, too. How the bloody hell they miss has got me stuffed with that high-vis orange head of his. Unbelievable. No love lost there, eh? What's this, then? The one I love, for you, to be Lindsay Lohan for you, wouldn't it? REM, XLFM 96.1 Local Breakfast Show, Wednesday morning, 12 past 7. G'day.
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0: It was R.E.M. with The One I Love, XLFM 96.1, local breakfast on Wednesday morning. A bit of a fog about this morning. Partly cloudy day ahead for us today. It's quite a bit of cloud, actually, with some moderate winds. A high of 16 for Coomera today. Gindi's chasing 15 and 18 as a top for Canberra. It's 5 right now in Coomera. Here in Ginderpine, squatting on 4 and still 10 degrees in Canberra at 15 and a half minutes past 7.
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1: Right.
2: 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Dated 1904, the picture by Australian artist John Stirling Moore portrays a prospecting expedition into the interior of Australia and shows tents and trekking camels, while a typed letter accompanies the artwork, naming Mr. Stirling Moore as its creator. There is no indication of whether the artist travelled alongside the explorers or who commissioned the work. And really, who cares?
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7: What is that?
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0: Solon, and it's now 11 degrees in Canberra.
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1: Mm.
0: You know, sometimes I wish I could just go back in time and punch myself in the face. No. Sometimes I just do stupid things, you know, and it really gets on my nerves sometimes. I need a little smack in the mouth, you know. Oh, for the love of Belinda Carlisle, that hurt.
1: Well, you wanted to be smacked in the mouth.
0: No, when I do something stupid.
1: Doing a pretty good job right now, I'd say. Right, turn it up. Okay. Oh, this is Elton John, isn't it? No, it's Queen. Yeah. What did I say? No. Another one bites the dust. XLFM 96.1 local breakfast show on Wednesday morning. It's now 25 minutes to 8. G'day.

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1: Okie dokie, you're trying to check the birthdays thanks to Inimitable Bakery, right? Right, let's have a look, see. I haven't had a real good look this morning. Robert Pattinson, he's turning 40 today. He's a actor. He was in the Twilight series, yeah?
2: Right.
1: The beautiful little Debbie Ryan, she's turned 33 today. She was in 16 Wishes and Insatiable. But she is, I'd say. Stevie Wonder's having a birthday today. Well, he's turned 76. We all know who he is and what he looks like, even though he doesn't know what he looks like. He doesn't. Candace King's turning 39 today. She's a pretty little blonde actress. She was in The Vampire Diaries. Lots of things about vampires, aren't there, on the telly? You know, it's like, you know, Twilight, Vampire Diaries. Vampire. Buffy the Vampire Slayer. Down there, well, Stephen Colbert, he's turning 62 today. He's a nighttime show host over there in the States. I think he's still got a show. Richie Valens was born this day in 1941. He died in 1959 in a plane crash with the Big Bopper. And Buddy Holly was in the plane too. He got killed as well. So, yeah, don't fly with those guys. Well, can't anymore anyway. No. Samantha Morton, she's turning 49 today, movie actress. She was in the Minority Report with Tom Cruise, if you remember that movie. It's a pretty good movie, actually. It was. What about the book? Oh, yeah. There's a belated birthday from yesterday, apparently. Brooke turning 18. I don't know where Brooke lives, but anyway, happy birthday for yesterday. Little Julie Nelson's turning 4 in Gindervine. I think I can give it to Julie.
2: All right, Julie, you got the sweet treat. Thanks to Inimitable Bakery and compliments from we here at XLFM 96.1 local breakfast show. And everyone, of course, having a birthday today. If you missed the birthday book, happy birthday.
1: Yes. Happy birthday
2: to you. All right. Sherilyn Sarkissian, a.k.a. Cher. 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It's 19 to 8. Morning.

0: what the effect on her voice is. Sounds good. How do I do that? No, I think it's called a vocoder. Share with Believe, XLFM 96.1 local breakfast show, Wednesday morning. Bit of fog around for our Wednesday. Partly cloudy day ahead with some moderate winds expected to blow throughout the snows. A top of 16 for Coomera today. Gindy's chasing 15. And Canberra should reach around about 18 degrees. It's 3 right now in Coomera. Here in Jindabyne, it's 2. And it's 11 degrees in Canberra at 7:45.
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0: 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Hump Day Wednesday it is. Madonna now. Papa don't preach. It's, what's the time? Looks like 6 minutes from 8.
1: That's right, guys, Merrill.

0: Yeah, Dad, shut your bloody pie hole, will you? I'm going to keep my bubsy rubs out. Madonna, Papa Don't Preach, XLFM 96.1, local breakfast show on your Wednesday morning. Exactly 2 minutes away from the 8 o'clock news, weather and sport right now, belated news story.
1: Right, what you got?
0: Wisconsin police say they've arrested a man after he punctured holes through his wall into a neighbour's apartment while filming a video with his Japanese sword. Madison police say Brian Rimes, 21, was arrested after he stabbed the sharp sword through his apartment wall and into the bedroom of a neighbour while filming himself using the sword for a video project. Police say the 27-year-old neighbour was making breakfast at the time of the incident. All right, making breakfast in the bedroom. Yes, I've heard that one before. How would you like your eggs this morning, darling? Unfertilised.
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12: From the Capital Radio Newsroom, good morning. I'm Tia Priest-Willamott. The federal government is defending its budget as ambitious, arguing previous policy settings needed reform. Labor has reined in the capital gains tax and is limiting negative gearing deductions to newly built homes. The opposition is accusing the government of breaking an election promise. Prime Minister Anthony Albanese has told today unless he made changes, younger people could not get a foot on the property ladder.
13: We've changed our position because we've thrown absolutely everything at supply. We've had increased funding for public housing. We've had increased a build-to-rent scheme to encourage private investment. But what's clear is that we need to do more.
12: The government says they will use some of the money it raises from the investment taxes to help fund a moderate tax offset. From the next financial year, all wage and salary earners will receive $250 as part of their annual tax return. Overseas, four ministers have now resigned as calls grow for the British Prime Minister to step down. Sir Keir Starmer has been under pressure following disastrous results at recent local elections. He's told his cabinet a leadership contest hasn't been triggered and he's going to get on with governing. Five Australians are in good health after being repatriated to the Netherlands following a deadly outbreak of hantavirus aboard a cruise ship in the Atlantic Ocean. The government is now working to organise a flight from the European nation to a purpose-built quarantine facility near Perth. Once the group is in Australia, they'll have to quarantine for 3 weeks. Federal Health Minister Mark Butler says it's the right thing to do to make sure the community is protected.
14: This is probably the strongest quarantine arrangement anywhere in the world of the 23 or so countries who are taking passengers back from this cruise ship.
12: Australia's High Court will today hear its first climate change case. It concerns a decision to approve the expansion of an open-cut coal mine. Community groups say the approval process failed to consider the climate effects when coal is burnt overseas. Local Wendy Wales says every fossil fuel project contributes to climate change.
15: The coal gets burnt, CO2 goes into the atmosphere, and we get an increase in climate impacts from that. And some of that we get visited on ourselves, but that was not considered in the approval process.
12: And New Zealand filmmaker Peter Jackson has been honoured with a Lifetime Achievement Award at the Cannes Film Festival. It was presented by Elijah Wood, who played Frodo in Jackson's Lord of the Rings trilogy. Broncos veteran Ben Hunt is close to signing a new one-year extension with the NRL Premiers. At 36, Hunt insists he's still fit to play on next season with Brisbane. And basketball champ LeBron James says he hasn't decided if he'll return for an unprecedented 24th NBA season after he shot 24 points in his LA Lakers playoff loss. And that's the latest news update from the Capital Radio Newsroom. I'm Tia Priest-Willamott.
1: Continuing with XLFM local news, I'm Caitlin Lewis. The training of aged care staff and first responders in dealing with people with dementia will be the focus of an inquest into the death of Claire Nowland in Cooma in 2023. The inquest will be held from today until Friday in Queanbeyan Local Court and follows other direction hearings that took place earlier this year. Ms. Nowland died after she was tasered by former police officer Christian White in her Cooma nursing home. She fell and hit her head, dying in hospital a week after the incident occurred. As temperatures across the snowy Monaro begin to drop, locals will be looking to light up their fireplaces, but council is urging residents to do so properly. Handling wood fire ash incorrectly could be costly, with residents needing to buy another bin if theirs is burnt down. Locals can avoid that by scooping their ash into a metal container with a lid, seal the lid properly, splash cold water over it every few days, and once cool, bag it up and pop it in the red bin. Locals who haven't given feedback to council's planning, reporting and finance before submissions close on May 18 are being urged to do so. Council is encouraging all of those interested to review the draft documents and submit feedback before next week through its Facebook page. And the Snowy Valley Council is calling on the ACT government to fund efforts to seal portions of the new Brindabella Road project after it marked a new milestone this month. Construction on the project is set to get underway in September following the completion of detailed designs and cost estimates. The project will upgrade the 10.6-kilometre priority section between the Piccadilly Circus intersection at the New South Wales ACT border and Brindabella Valley Road.
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1: Some Raiders news out of Sunday's game against the Panthers. Corey Horsburgh was charged for one incident against Penrith's Moses Leota in the 20th minute of the match after being put on report twice, while Simi Sasungi will go for scans on his left shoulder after sustaining an injury early in the match. That's the latest XLFM local news. 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I'm Caitlin Lewis.
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0: Bit of cloud about today with some moderate winds. Partly cloudy tomorrow after some morning fog. Similar conditions for Friday with a slight chance of a shower or two. And another partly cloudy day come Saturday. A high of 16 for Cooma today, and Jindy's chasing 15, and Canberra should max out at about 18. 5 right now in Cooma, here in Jindabyne, back to 4. 8 degrees at Bombala, Charlotte Pass, stuck on 2. It's now 5 at Mount Solwyn, and it was 12 when I wrote this down in Canberra, but it's now gone back to 11. No, it just changed to 12 again.
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0: Good morning, 7 past 8. Oh, God.

0: Michael Jackson, Beat It. Oh, don't mind if I do. Michael,
1: 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Oh!
0: 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It's 11 minutes past 8 o'clock.
1: Oh, shut up.
0: God, you're a girl's bloody blouse. Right, time to roll up your sleeves, people. Because Lifeblood's back in town. It's been in town, actually, since the 11th, and today's their last day. They're only till the 13th, it says here, so Rotary Oval Car Park. That's where you can find them, Murray Street. One in three people in Coomera and surrounding areas and whatever will need blood during their lives, believe it or not. And a mobile blood centre needs your help. Dun, dun, dun, rup, up, up, up, up, up, up. You can go to Lifeblood app, or you can book by calling, I think you can book, by calling 13 14 95. If you missed that, I'll read it again. It's 13 14 95. La la la. Vampires aren't bloody welcome either, by the way. So there you go. Oh, thank you very much. All right, what's this? Boys in Town. Oh, just like Lifeblood. The Vinyls, XLFM 96.1 local breakfast show, just turned 12 and a half minutes.

0: of the Vitals, Boys in Town, XLFM 96.1, local breakfast show on you. Wednesday morning, partly cloudy Wednesday for us today, no rain though.
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0: A top of 16 for Coomer today, Ginderbine's chasing 15, and Camp should get to around about 18. It's at 6 right now in Coomer, it's 5 here in Ginderbine, and it's now 13 degrees in Canberra at 15 and a half minutes past 8 o'clock.
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Frequency XLFM 96.1, local breakfast show, hump day, Wednesday morning it is. So we cruise into Huey Lewis and the news. If this is it, it is it. XLFM at 24 and a half minutes past 8 o'clock in the morning. Hello, people.

0: 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Speaking of the news, that's T-minus 2 minutes away.
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2: 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Those taking part in the scheme were given one lottery ticket for each bag of dog poo-poo they collected, with the top prize in the draw including gold ingots worth about 2,000 Australian bucks.
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9: From the Capital Radio Newsroom, good morning. I'm Tia Priest-Willamott. The federal government is defending its budget as ambitious, arguing previous policy settings needed reform. Labor has reined in the capital gains tax and is limiting negative gearing deductions to newly built homes. The opposition is accusing the government of breaking an election promise. Prime Minister Anthony Albanese has told Today unless he made changes, younger people could not get a foot on the property ladder.
10: We've changed our position because we've thrown absolutely everything at supply. We've had increased funding for public housing. We've had increased a build-to-rent scheme to encourage private investment. But what's clear is that we need to do more.
9: The government says they will use some of the money it raises from the investment taxes to help fund a moderate tax offset. From the next financial year, all wage and salary earners will receive $250 as part of their annual tax return. Overseas, four ministers have now resigned as calls grow for the British Prime Minister to step down. Sir Keir Starmer has been under pressure following disastrous results at recent local elections. He's told his cabinet a leadership contest hasn't been triggered and he's going to get on with governing. Five Australians are in good health after being repatriated to the Netherlands following a deadly outbreak of hantavirus aboard a cruise ship in the Atlantic Ocean. The government is now working to organise a flight from the European nation to a purpose-built quarantine facility near Perth. Once the group is in Australia, they'll have to quarantine for 3 weeks. Federal Health Minister Mark Butler says it's the right thing to do to make sure the community is protected.
11: This is probably the strongest quarantine arrangement anywhere in the world of the 23 or so countries who are taking passengers back from this cruise ship.
9: Australia's High Court will today hear its first climate change case. It concerns a decision to approve the expansion of an open-cut coal mine. Community groups say the approval process failed to consider the climate effects when coal is burnt overseas. Local Wendy Wales says every fossil fuel project contributes to climate change.
12: The coal gets burnt, CO2 goes into the atmosphere, and we get an increase in climate impacts from that. And some of that we get visited on ourselves, but that was not considered in the approval process.
9: And New Zealand filmmaker Peter Jackson has been honoured with a Lifetime Achievement Award at the Cannes Film Festival. It was presented by Elijah Wood, who played Frodo in Jackson's Lord of the Rings trilogy. Broncos veteran Ben Hunt is close to signing a new one-year extension with the NRL Premiers. At 36, Hunt insists he's still fit to play on next season with Brisbane. And basketball champ LeBron James says he hasn't decided if he'll return for an unprecedented 24th NBA season after he shot 24 points in his LA Lakers playoff loss. And that's the latest news update from the Capital Radio newsroom. I'm Tia Priest-Willamott.
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0: Bit of cloud about today with some moderate winds, partly cloudy tomorrow after some morning fog, similar conditions Friday with a slight chance of a shower or two, and another partly cloudy day for Saturday. A high of 16 for Cooma today, Jindabyne 15, and Canberra's striving to get to 18. 7 now in Cooma, Jindabyne 6, it's 9 at Bombala.

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It's Maxi Priest with Wild World, XLFM 96.1, local Brentford. On your Wednesday morning, it's looking at 22 minutes to 9 o'clock. Okay, what do you got now? Australians and tourists heading overseas will be slapped with an 80 buck exit fee after the Albanese government hiked the costs. That'd be bloody right. The passenger movement charge will be increased by 10 bucks from January 1 next year as part of the 2026-27 federal budget. The fee is applied to all passengers departing by air or sea from Australia, regardless of whether they're Australian citizens or non-citizens intending to return. Air or sea, would I have to pay it when I get beamed up and abducted by the blonde-haired alien vixen babes and they beam me up into outer space? I'm not in Australia anymore. Do I have to pay the 80 bucks? I don't know. No. Well, I hope not, because I haven't got 80 bucks. And I don't have the blonde-haired alien vixen babes. They wouldn't pay it. It's not even their current currency. They use

seashells or something. Anyway, I digress. However, passengers who've already purchased the tickets will benefit from a six-month transition arrangement. So get your tickets now and you won't have to pay that extra $10, I suppose. That's how it reads to me, anyway. Anyway, the hiked fee is expected to net the Albanese government about $755 million over 5 years from 2025 to 26. I'll probably up the ante on it anyway. However, the Department of Home Affairs will spend $700,000 in the next financial year to make the change. Why? It's probably a bloody ad campaign or some goddamn thing. It's unbelievable they spend money. Revenue from visa application charges was expected to rise significantly in 2026-27, with the government forecasted to make $6.18 billion from inbound travellers. It's true. The previous year, the government was expected to snag $4.66 billion on visa application charges. Well, it was expected to, they say here, but the thing is, did they? Did they snag it or not? I don't know. A bloody tax anyway, aren't they? I mean, you know, you fart and you get taxed for that. Right, that's a tax on you. You're contributing to bloody climate change. Anyway, it doesn't matter. No walking on sunshine anymore. What's this? Walking on sunshine. Cool. XLFM 96.1, local Brentford show. It's now 19:09. Hello. Very unbelievable.

0: stick your sunshine where the sun don't shine, goddammit. Katrina on the Waves, walking on Sunshine, Axel FM 96.1, local breakfast show on your Wednesday morning. A bit of cloud about today, a little bit of sunshine. Blah. Moderate winds are expected as well. Top of 16 for Coomber today. Gindy's after 15. Canberra should reach around about 18 as a top. It's 7 right now in Coomber. Here in Ginderbine, squatting on 6, and it's 13 degrees in Canberra at 8:45.
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0: the late Aretha Franklin and the late George Michael there. I knew you were waiting for me, XLFM 96.1 Local Breakfast Show, which has now come to a close for your hump day Wednesday morning. Above 9 o'clock news, launch into our first 30-minute music marathon of the day. And of course, I've got to get home to my beautiful Belinda Carlisle this morning. I'm going to wake her up wearing my George Michael outfit. What does that look like? Makes me look like a corpse, actually. Yes, nothing.
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5: Gary steps forward and you spend the next 6 hours sponging him off the walls.
4: 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Hugh Jackman stars in The Sheep Detectives.
6: What is that?
7: I think it's a reward.
6: But what is it made of?
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4: Video game Johnny Cage is thrust into a no-holds-barred glory battle to save the Earth in Mortal Kombat 2.
8: You want to know what makes a hero?
9: It's searching for greatness.
4: And after almost 20 years, the long-awaited sequel is here, The Devil Wears Prada 2.
10: I did not hire you, and all I need to do is find my

0: 3 months, whereas the capital's increased by 1.1%.
1: A 17-year-old Canberran has been charged with planning a terrorist act and transmitting violent extremist material. Jeff Tyler reports.
2: The teenager faced the ACT Children's Court yesterday and spent the night behind bars. Police allege evidence has been identified to support charges. He shared violent extremist material and was preparing to commit a terrorist act. The planning or preparation charge carries a maximum penalty of life imprisonment. The teenager remains in custody since his arrest in November last year. Jeff Tyler, Capital Radio News.
1: And plans for a $1.5 billion Trump Tower on the Gold Coast have reportedly been scrapped. The 91-storey building was announced in late February and was set to become the Trump Organisation's first project in Australia, but the proposal has now been pulled from the organisation's website. The PNG Chiefs are believed to be looking at Australian rugby to boost their playing roster. The new rugby league franchise is understood to be targeting rising star Trayvon Pritchard and his older brother Caden. Meanwhile, Phil Coates has been named to make his NRL debut for the Broncos in Sunday afternoon's clash. The door has been opened for the 18-year-old while the club records one of its worst injury tolls to date. Meantime, skipper Adam Reynolds returns from concussion while Preston Rickey starts at prop alongside Xavier Willison. And Collingwood ruck Darcy Cameron will again have to prove his fitness for an ankle injury ahead of Friday's clash. And that's the latest news update from the Capital Radio Newsroom. I'm Tia Priest-Willamott.
3: Continuing with XLFM local news, I'm Caitlin Lewis. The Monaro Police District has put out another alert for a man wanted for domestic violence-related offences. Aaron Ferner is described as being of Caucasian appearance, 165 centimetres tall, slim built, with brown hair and brown eyes. Ferner is believed to frequent the Cooma area. As police continue to conduct inquiries into his whereabouts, they are urging anyone who may have information to contact Crime Stoppers on 1800 333 000. Delegate locals may spot cloudy water present in the water supply following work scheduled for tomorrow. The water supply for all properties connected to Delegate Town Water will be temporarily unavailable while the work is underway. The work will be conducted from 10 a.m. to 3 p.m. If you would like more information on the scheduled interruption, you can contact Council by phone on 1300 345 345. Snowy Monaro Council has announced new dog poo bag dispensers have been installed across the region. Bag dispensers have been installed at a number of caravan parks across the Snowy Monaro, as well as Bombala's Riverside Park and Bicentennial Park and Bill Jeffries Park in Delegate. The full list of locations can be found on Council's Facebook page. And a local charitable organisation will be marking a major milestone this year. The Adaminaby Red Cross is celebrating its 110th birthday this year, holding a soup and sandwich day to give thanks to those who have been with them for up to 40 years.
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3: Local rugby union fans and players will get the chance to see the ACT Brumbies tomorrow when they come to Jindabyne's JJ Connors Oval. They'll be in town from 4:45 p.m. to 6 p.m. for a skills session with games, a Q&A, photos, signings and the chance to train alongside some of the nation's best. The team have the bye this week before taking on the Waratahs on May 22. That's the latest XLFM local news. 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
5: Partly cloudy day today. We might get a shower later on this evening. Partly cloudy again tomorrow after some morning fog. Similar conditions for Friday with a slight chance of a shower. And Saturday, another partly cloudy day. Cooma's dropping to 4 tonight. Top tomorrow, 18. A high of 16 for Jindabyne after a night's low of 4. And Canberra's climbing to 19 with a night's low dropping to 7. 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

0: Forever Classic XL FM 96.1 Split Ends with I Got You. Putting a close to a 30-minute music marathon on your Wednesday morning here with Castle Vaughan. Might get a shower this evening, according to the Weather Bureau, anyway. Dropping down to 4 tonight for Cooma, top tomorrow 18, a high of 16 for Jindabyne after a night's low of 4 degrees. Coming up shortly, Roxanne with their hit, The Look. She's got the look. Coming up next on XLFM 96.1.
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2: And after almost 20 years, the long-awaited sequel is here, The Devil Wears Prada 2.
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0: 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Old Lionel Richie there with All Night Long. On your Wednesday morning here with Guns of War. Now, I'm about to leave the hot seat. Jeb's back again after the 10 o'clock news to look after your classics until 3. As for me, Guns of War, I'm going to bid you farewell till next time. So until then...
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9: From the Capital Radio Newsroom, good morning, I'm Tia Priest-Willamott. The Property Council is warning the changes to taxation for the property sector will do little to address the real issue of supply. Chief Executive Mike Zorbas says we desperately need investment in new homes.
10: I mean, that is the only real medicine for our housing gap. You know, building more homes, more apartments, you know, even more social housing. This country has failed its housing exam, a big fat F for 30 years.
9: Good character references will no longer be utilised in sentencing for sexual offences in New South Wales. The Minns government's legislation has passed state parliament with amendments from the Greens and Coalition. Labor's original bill would have seen good character references removed from sentencing for all offences. Research shows more than 2 million men aged between 30 and 59 are drinking alcohol at risky levels. Australia's National Alcohol Guidelines recommends no more than 10 standard drinks a week and no more than 4 on any one day to reduce the risk of harm. Flinders University's Dr. Stefano Zaccanini says there are a number of factors linking middle-aged men to harmful drinking.
11: Namely, the co-use of smoking, typically tobacco products, and or the co-use